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This is End of Love Affair Composite, take one. 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
0: 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I got it bad. I put up that stuff, so I say, I got it bad. 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
1: Well, before we do that,
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1: 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This tour is going to knock you out.
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1: Yeah. 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
1: Yeah. 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
1: 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This is End of a Love Affair Composite, take one. 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
2: 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You have to tell me.
1: Okay.
2: You ready?
1: Yeah.
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I must have some loving, or I'll fade away. There'll be some changes made.

in New York. Why does it seem so inviting? Autumn in New York, it spells the thrill of first nighting. Glittering crowds and shimmering clouds.

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Autumn in New York.

Willow, weep for me. Willow, weep for me. Bend your branches down along the ground and cover me. Listen to my plea.

gone and left me here to weep my tears along the stream. Sad as I can be, hear me, willow, and weep for me.

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Hear me, willow and weep. 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
2: Yeah. Q-Radio.
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1: 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Lady look as if she actually knew that she's a big girl now. 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